Yes, sir. Best way to open a bluegrass show is with a train song. That was the Big Country Bluegrass with the Black Mountain Special. And the writer by the way, was Colin Gallion. Well, my name is Linda Wright. I'm here with Tina Jones and with Larry Gorley in the studio here at Radio Bristol. And we are looking so forward to a big show today. Hope you will be able to stay with us. We're going to be around until 12 and hope you'll be able to make it, as I say. We are going to go ahead and get started with some more music here on Pick One. And this time, it's going to be from Carolina Blue.

0: Each memory is a treasure that I hold. Oh, Lord. That song paints a pretty picture.
1: Sure it does.
0: Of days gone by. If you grew up like we did, you've experienced a lot of that. And that's Tony Holt and the Wildwood Valley Boys. That is from an album released back in 2018 on Rebel Records. And who is that recorded by?
2: Written by Aubrey Holt.
0: I might have known that. I asked that question when we were talking about it, if Aubrey or Tony, his son, had written it. But Tony sings an Aubrey Holt song, his dad. And hope you enjoyed it. Going on back, Bluegrass State of Mind. That's a song written by David Stewart and done here by Danny Paisley.
1: And before that, you heard from Carolina Blue with The Love I Lost Today. And that comes from their album called Sounds of Kentucky Grass.
0: Mm-hmm. It's been out a few years, but it's a good album. I wish they were still together. We were talking about that off mic as well. But we've got a lot more music. Need to send a couple birthday wishes out today.
1: Oh.
0: Some of our listeners.
1: Fantastic.
0: Yeah. You may know these ladies. Julia Davis, who's a volunteer here at the museum. Today's her birthday. And also to Miss Iva Hess. Today is her birthday.
1: Well, and happy birthday.
0: We want to extend a very happy birthday to both of those ladies. And to you, if it's your birthday, we'll say that as well. But you are listening to Pick One right here on Radio Bristol. And here is... The Poor Ramblin' Boys with special guest, Sister Sadie.

0: You are listening to Pick One right here on Radio Bristol. 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Tell you what you just heard. You heard from Bob Minner with Sean Camp and Slow Train Through Georgia, and that's from the project The Songs of Norman Blake, and the track is of course a tribute to Norman Blake's iconic flat picking and style and his storytelling. You also heard in that set from The Country Gentleman with The Sea of Heartbreak, and originally recorded and made a hit by the country legend Don Gibson in 1961.
1: And we started it off with a song by Kenny Feinstein and with Michael Davies, I'm Just Here to Get My Baby Out of Jail. And Kenny Feinstein was deeply inspired by the kitchen tapes recorded by Red Allen and Frank Wakefield. And then he had the opportunity to duet with one of his musical heroes, Michael Davies. And that gave the song a special meaning for Feinstein. And that's how it all sort of got started. And we were talking on that mandolin who was doing that. And we figured out it was Kenny doing that on the and doing lead vocals, and then Michael Davies was doing tenor and guitar on it. So enjoyed that song.
0: Yep, good stuff.
1: Well, we got a lot of good stuff, so let's get back to it. Here is Water Tower.

0: That was Molly Tuttle giving us that one. And the song title was Rosalie. And you can find that on So Long Little Miss Sunshine album.
1: And before that, the Grascals with Dancing Girl. And that's from their project, Not That Gone. And Buddy Melton singing for us there before that with another or some other small town. And that featured Buddy Melton on the lead vocals, backed by a studio lineup that included Sam Bush and Jerry Douglas, among others.
0: And Water Tower started it off in the song When I Come Around. And that was originally recorded and made a hit by a punk rock band called Green Day. And it's performed here by artist Water Tower, which features Kenny Feinstein, Jesse Blue Eats, Taylor Estes, and John Seltzer. Here is some music from Becky Bueller.

Ball by Becky Bueller, along with Becky Isaacs Bowman, and that is from the project Songs That Sing Me. Don't forget, we're here till 12. Got a whole lot of good bluegrass for you, and we'll just like this right here from the Pole Ramblin' Boys.

0: There's the group Crandall Creek and Me and Johnny. And Crandall Creek is an award-winning bluegrass band celebrating its 10th anniversary here in 2026. Founded by the late Jerry Andrews, whose songwriting and vision helped shape the band's signature sound, Crandall Creek continues to honor his legacy through heartfelt songs, exceptional musicianship, and dynamic live performances. You also heard in that set Mountain Grass Unit with Appalachian Smoke, and they hail from Birmingham, Alabama, and they're a young, high-energy bluegrass outfit known for blending traditional picking with extended jams, jazz fusion influences, and modern acoustic arrangements. And in that set, we started off with the Poe Ramblin' Boys with Coachella Moon, and that is featured on their album Wanderers Like Me from 2024 via Free Dirt Records. I like it.
1: You like Free Dirt Records?
0: Yeah, that's a cool name for a record label.
1: I think it is as well. And these guys are really getting some attention.
0: Oh, yeah.
1: Yes, they are. They've recorded with a lot of different folks, and their music stays right near the top on the bluegrass charts. Mm-hmm. So good work with them. And they're not that old a group, are they?
0: Nope, they're younger for a group.
1: Yeah, started out in the Smokies, and they've went on from there. But, Linda, can you tell the folks how they can listen to us?
0: Oh, we got all kinds of ways. Of course, if you're listening in your car right now, that's on 100.1 FM here in the Bristol, Tennessee, Virginia area. As it is said locally. And if you want to listen online, go out and mow your grass and put that phone on something to listen to, you can go to listenradiobristol.org and you can listen to us that way. And please be sure to check out some of the other programming here on Radio Bristol. We're bluegrass. There's a couple of other bluegrass shows here, but if you like different kinds of music, maybe some country, maybe some jazz, maybe some old vinyl, yeah. You can listen to all kinds of good stuff.
1: And if they'll download the WBCM radio app, yeah, they can put it on their phone and take us wherever they go.
0: Mm-hmm.
1: Yes, we do. We go quite a few places. Some of us.
0: More than others.
1: Yes. Some of us keep our traveling right here in the States, but some of us have frequent flyers.

0: Her miles, I believe. She's over here laughing about it right now, but Linda, you know it's true, don't you?
1: Oh, yes, indeed.
0: Yeah, and we're not talking about Linda.
1: Nope.
2: You won't talk about nobody while they're sitting here either, would you?
0: Well, we're not talking behind you.
2: Sure.
1: You wouldn't know we loved you if we didn't aggravate
2: right.
1: you.
0: Mm-hmm. Folks, I'm not going to say that Tina likes to travel, but rumor has it that there's a packed suitcase under her bed.
2: I'm not denying that.
1: Not denying that. All right.
0: Have you heard that story, Lynn?
1: I have, sort of, kind of, yeah.
0: Yeah, uh-huh.
2: Got to be ready to go when the offer happens.
1: Mm-hmm.
0: When the plane fires up. You've been to what? Italy?
2: Paris.
0: France?
1: France.
0: Where else?
2: Well, several places.
0: Mm-hmm, Canada, yeah. Linda.
1: Mm-hmm.
0: I think she's trying to put it over on us.
1: Been to
0: Jonesboro. Yeah.
1: Woo-hoo.
0: I think we can qualify for that one.
1: Maybe we can follow her next time.
0: Yeah. They got an airport in Jonesboro?
2: Nope.
1: Rick and Murray, do they want one?
0: But, folks, I need to tell you that you are, when all the craziness is put aside, you're listening to Radio Bristol, WBCM 100.1 FM on your radio dial. I'm Larry Gorley along with Linda Wright and Flyaway Jones.
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saw you going down the street the other night. I wasn't going to where I'd been while I was going. You know I should like to latch on some of that good boogie woogie tonight. You mean some of that fat boogie? That's what I mean. Well, that's what I mean.

0: 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You never know what might happen as we explore music along the crooked road. Come on, there's foolishness to be had.
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Bitch, come with me to Alabama. Let's go see my dear old mammy. She's frying eggs and broiling hammy. That's what I like about the South. Now there you can make no mistakey, where those nerves are never shaky. Ought to taste a layer cakey. That's what I like about the South. She's got baked ribs and candied yams, oh sugar cured Virginia hams, basement full of those berry jams, and that's what I like about the South. Hot corn bread, black-eyed peas, you can eat as much as you please, cause it's never out of season. That's what I like about the South. Ah, don't take one, have two.

southern drawl, cause that's what I like about the South. It's down where they have those pretty queens to keep a dreamin', those dreamy dreams, well, let's sip that absinthe in New Orleans. That's what I like about the South. Old Bob with all the news, got the box, back coat and the button shoes, but he's all caught up with his union dues, and that's what I like about the South. Here come old Roy down the street, who, can't you hear those scuffling feet? He would rather sleep than eat, and that's what I like about the South. Now every time I pass your door, you act like you don't want me no more. Why don't you shake that head and sigh, and I'll go walking right on by. Gone on, on and on and on. Honey, when you tell me that you love me, then how come you close your eyes? Did I tell you about the place called Doo-Wah-Diddy? 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It's just awful small, but awful pretty. Will Doo-Wah-Diddy. Didn't come here to criticize, I'm not here to sympathize, but don't tell me those no good lies, cause a lying gal I do despise. You love me like I love you, send me 50 PDQ, rosy red and violets pink. I'm gonna get old 50, I don't think.

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All submission details are at arcd.org for the second annual Love for the Land Songwriter

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this here is a story about the Rock Island Line. Well, the Rock Island Line, she runs down into New Orleans. There's a big toll gate down there, and you know, if you got certain things on board when you go through the toll gate, well, you don't have to pay the man no toll.

be right. You got to ride it like you find it. Get your ticket at the station for the Rock on the Line. Oh, cloudy in the west and it looked like rain. Round the curve, come a passenger train. Northbound train on the southbound track. He's all right, leaving, but he won't be back.

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You never know what might happen as we explore music along the crooked road. 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

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Up first, Clint Holly brings in stacks of vinyl LPs, new and classic for your listening pleasure. And at 5 p.m., Big Lon dusts off those historic Appalachian 45 RPM singles as well as a few 78 RPM records for your listening pleasure. 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

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Get out of the jungle and just stay alive. But corn is that danger. 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

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All submission details are at arcd.org for the second annual Love for the Land Song.

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1: Here we go.

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0: Better pack your grip and start for Denver, Colorado as soon as you can. 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
1: 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You never know what might happen as we explore music along the crooked road. Come on, there's foolishness to be had.

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anything new? Or are you hanging to the best you have with a steamboat whistle blue? I've been right here since 9 o'clock, and believe you me, that's true. I just a-looking at the Waterways Journal.

up where it looks all square like a crossword puzzle on the landscape. It looks like an electric saber now where the courthouse used to be. The grass is all synthetic, and we don't know for sure about the food. The only thing we know for sure is in steamboat with salute. I'd sit and watch my TV if I thought I could trust the news.

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Bluegrass music is a thing of the past and the same for rock and roll. And I loaned him $2 or $3 and he gave me the latest blues. And he left me here with a Rolling Stone and the Steamboat.

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The Oakridge Boys, celebrating Route 66.

sick and nipping along. 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

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Off the Beaten Track airs Tuesdays at 4, right here on Radio Brooklyn.

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All submission details are at arcd.org for the second annual Love for the Land Songwriter.

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0: Well, what did the hen duck say to the drake, honey? 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What did the hen duck say to the drake, babe? 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
1: Ain't no more crawdads in this lake.

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1: And good morning, everybody. Chris Trulson here, live in studio. No trivia sandwich today. Where are my groans and moans noises? I know everyone's so sad. But hey, instead, what we're doing today, Holly couldn't make it, so instead we're doing a Dolly tribute

with kindness, and her generosity, and her grace, and really her drive to help others. One of a kind, unbelievable. So in this hour, I am going to be playing you music. We're going to just do covers. We're going to do folks singing Dolly songs, and we're going to do Dolly singing folk songs. Not folk songs, but folks songs. So we'll get you a mix of both. Let's start with Dolly, and we're going to start with a fun one. Here we go. We'll start here on a high note. This is her version of Great Balls of Fire. This is just straight up 80s Dolly. This is Great Balls of Fire from Dolly Parton. You're tuned in to Radio Bristol. We're celebrating Dolly this hour.

0: Jazz hands. Jazz hands to the finish.
1: Jazz hands. That's Do I Ever Cross Your Mind? Justin Towns Earl and Don Landis doing a Dolly cover there. Before that, we heard Great Balls of Fire, Dolly's version of a Jerry Lee hit, circa straight up 1980s there. Celebrating Dolly this hour, Chris Trulson live on Radio Bristol. Hope you're doing good. Yesterday was a sad day, but we can be happy to celebrate somebody who made such an impact in a positive way around the world over the years, and somebody from East Tennessee who never forgot her roots and helped to lift so many people in this region. So we're getting covers of Dolly Parton songs in the next hour. Also, just a heads up, in about a half an hour, I'm going to give away two tickets to the Oak Ridge Boys. So if you call in, you may win two tickets to the Oak Ridge Boys. They're playing at the Martin Center this coming weekend. And so stay tuned for that. Let's keep it going. Celebrating Dolly all morning long here. Here's a nice one. This is such a great song. Light of a Clear Blue Morning. This is Waxahachie doing it. And, of course, Dolly is one of the most underrated songwriters. Of course, she's known and celebrated as a performer, but her songwriting, stellar, absolutely stellar. This is Light of a Clear Blue Morning here on Radio Bristol.

Dolly doing the Beatles' Help. I love that cover. I think that's such a smart cover. Really well done in kind of a bluegrass country style. We're getting Dolly songs all hour long. You're tuned into what would be Trivia Sandwich, but today it's Dolly Sandwich. And we've got Dolly Parton covers sandwiched with Dolly Parton covering. That's why I said Dolly Sandwich. And we're celebrating the one and only Dolly Parton, one of the best. I was talking about this yesterday. I don't know that there's another American that I can think of that is not even another person that I can think of that is so universally loved. That this is Dolly had this innate skill to appeal to everyone and to be able to bring people together in a way that hardly anyone in the world is able to do. Arguably, she might be the best at it. Really a phenomenal thing. And one of a kind, obviously. We're lucky to have had time on the earth when she was here, honestly. The amount of good that she did through her different organizations, through her Dollywood organization, through Imagination Library, through her giving during COVID, and medical research, just all sorts of stuff. And there's probably a million things that we'll never know about in ways that she gave back, illustrating that talent and being a good person can go hand in hand. And she is the archetype for that. I think she could have been a billionaire probably, and she chose not to be. She owned all of her publishing rights. She really was a pioneer in women in country music from a business standpoint. She knew her value and was willing to risk it all to get what she deserved. Pretty amazing stuff. Dolly songs all morning. Hey, and I'm giving away Oak Ridge Boys tickets in just a little bit, so stay tuned for that. Let's jump into White Stripes. This is one of the best covers of this song that's been covered by everybody. Jolene, of course, one of Dolly's biggest songs. And Jack White of the White Stripes, of course, he's always been really into country music and has always worn it on his sleeve. He did that Loretta Lynn album way back when, and just a bunch of different stuff. But this is an early one from him. This is his version of Jolene with the White Stripes. You're tuned in to Radio Bristol celebrating Dolly this morning.

Dolly Parton doing some Louvin Brothers there, Cash on the Barrel Head, and Jack White, White Stripes, Jolene. My favorite version of Jolene. I think that version is awesome. And we are celebrating Dolly Parton, who passed away at 80 years old. Too young, but boy, what an impact and what a life. Just absolutely inspiring. From her early days when she was on the radio and on TV in Knoxville, to eventually ending up with Porter, to eventually splitting off and deciding to have her own thing and just becoming an American icon through her business prowess and her overall generosity and good that she did for the world. We're getting Dolly covers and Dolly doing covers all morning long for the next hour or so. Chris Trulson live here at Radio Bristol. Dolly's goodness and generosity spread all over these mountains. She also helped with Birthplace of Country Music in various ways. And I'll tell you more about that and play you a song that she recorded to help Birthplace of Country Music. We'll talk about that in just a little bit. Get ready. I'm going to do ticket giveaways for the Oak Ridge Boys coming up. So here, take down the number. It's not time yet, but we'll do it here soon. I just want to give you the number ahead of time. 276-285-3667. 276-285-3667. Oak Ridge Boys are going to be in Johnson City at the Martin Center on Friday. And I've got a pair of tickets to give away. So we'll do that here in the next break. Getting photos. Friend is sending me some photos of the tributes and all the flowers at Dolly's house at her gate. I saw a lot of the murals. There's a mural in Knoxville with Dolly, and there's a mural in Asheville with Dolly's face. That they're just covered with people doing tribute and bringing flowers by. It's really touching. The impact and she touched everybody. Like I said, she's one of those universal people who was able to had universal appeal because of all of the great stuff that she did for the world. And, of course, because of her talent. Her talent was amazing as well. As I said, one of the best, one of the most appreciated songwriters. Her songwriting is just so good. And let's see if we can, here's a good version of it. We'll do Sierra Farrell doing a version of Coat of Many Colors. Speaking of great songwriting, this Coat of Many Colors, of course, is a bio song all about Dolly early on in East Tennessee and growing up pretty impoverished, but still finding beauty in that. Here is Coat of Many Colors from Sierra Farrell doing her version of it.

0: Dolly doing some Smokey Robinson and the Tracks of My Tears. That's from mid-2000s record called Backwoods Barbie. Great, it's a great record that you should check out. A lot of covers on that one. And we're doing cover songs of Dolly and Dolly doing cover songs. And celebrating 80 years of Dolly. We were lucky to have her for 80, though it feels too short. A lot of people grieving and also celebrating Dolly Parton for all the good that she did in the world, all the great music that she created, and all of the generosity that she poured down upon everybody. It is 11:40. Trivia Sandwich is on hiatus for today because we're celebrating Dolly. And Chris Trollson live in studio. We'll get I got some more cool covers coming your way. Let's see here. Before I do that, I want to do a two-ticket giveaway. I have a pair of tickets for the Oak Ridge Boys for this Friday. If you can't use them, don't call in. But if you want to go to the Oak Ridge Boys, I got two tickets for you. I'm going to give them to the third caller, and I'm going to give you the number here in 1 second. The number is, 276-285-3667. That's 276-285-3667 for two tickets to the Oak Ridge Boys. They called in last week on Lightning Charlie and Mango's show. Great interview. If you missed it, it is in our archives. Right now, I'm going to get one from Johnny Cash doing Dolly. Says, I'm a drifter. And again, 276-285-3667. Be the third caller. Win the tickets. Here is Johnny Cash doing some Dolly Parton here on Radio Bristol.
1: 1, 2, 1, 2, 3, 4. I'm a drifter.

Johnny Cash doing Dolly Parton. Let's get Dolly Parton doing Johnny Cash. Here is a great one called I Still Miss Someone right here. Radio Bristol.

Dolly Parton doing Johnny Cash, and I Still Miss Someone. Fantastic version of that with a great band behind her. I love the stripped down Dolly songs where her voice can really shine. And we are celebrating Dolly this hour here at Radio Bristol. A lot of DJs are going to be doing Dolly celebrations throughout the week. Coming up, I know Ella is, for Folkia, is doing a really cool Dolly tribute. She'll be on at 2 p.m. She's doing a lot of the folkier side of Dolly and going to also be playing some of Dolly with her family. It should be pretty cool. So tune into that. That's at 2 p.m. And we've got more. We're doing all covers here this morning. Dolly doing covers, covers of people doing Dolly. And I'm going to get one here from, if I can find it, I just had it. Shoot. There it is. This is Drew Holcomb. And I haven't heard this, so let's check it out. I love this song. This is a tough one to cover. Islands in the Stream. Let's see what Drew Holcomb does to it, shall we? Right here on Radio Bristol. Mm-hmm.

jumped, never asking why. We kissed, I fell under your spell, a love no one could deny.

Dolly and Miley doing Wrecking Ball. That was awesome. I'm sorry my phone got messed up there. I was getting phone calls and I'm not in Do Not Disturb. My fault. That was Wrecking Ball. Before that, we heard Islands in the Stream from Drew and Ellie Holcomb. Great cover of that, by the way. Last time I was in Nashville, I ran into Drew in the bank. This just flew right by. Too fast. We need another few hours here. Maybe we'll do more Dolly stuff here coming up in weeks to come. Maybe I'll just do a Dolly tribute every time Holly can't come in for Trivia Sandwich. How's that sound? Right now, since we're so low on time, I'm going to do two more. I was going to play the song that she cut for Birthplace of Country Music, but I don't want to. I got a better song to play. But she, again, Dolly did help BCM numerous times over the years. So we, as I said, her gratitude, her graciousness and her generosity even hit us here at Birthplace of Country Music. It was widespread. And let's close out with Dolly doing Don't Think Twice. We'll do that one. And as I said, Ella's coming up, 2 o'clock. She's going to be doing a full Dolly tribute as well. An hour wasn't enough. What can be said about Dolly other than she absolute royalty when it comes to music and being a stand-up person? The loss of Dolly is going to be felt for a long, long time. So hang in there, folks, if you're hurting from this loss, and know that her goodness is going to continue helping people for many years to come. And we're going to play you one here. This is Don't Think Twice from Dolly Parton. Appreciate you listening this afternoon. Chris Trollson for Radio Bristol, signing off.

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1: A couple of years back, I come across a great and wasted friend of mine in the hallway of a recording studio. And while he was reciting some poetry to me that he'd written, I saw that he was about a step away from dying, and I couldn't help but wonder why. And the lines of this song occurred to me. I'm happy to say he's no longer wasted, and he's got him a good woman. And I'd like to dedicate this to John and June, who helped show me how to beat the devil. It was wintertime in Nashville, down on Music City Road. And I was looking for a place to get myself out of the cold, to warm the frozen feeling that was eating at my soul, keep the chilly wind off my guitar. My thirsty wanted whiskey, my hunger needed beans. But it'd been a month of payday since I'd heard that eagle scream. So with a stomach full of empty and a pocket full of dreams, I left my pride and stepped inside a bar. Actually, I guess you'd call it a tavern. Cigarette smoke to the ceiling and sawdust on the floor. Friendly shadows. I saw that there was just one old man sitting at the bar. And in the mirror I could see him checking me and my guitar. And he turned and said, "Come up here, boy, and show us what you are." I said, "I'm dry." And he bought me a beer. He nodded at my guitar and said, "It's a tough life, ain't it?" I just looked at him. He said, "You ain't making any money, are you?" I said, "You've been reading my mail." He just smiled and said, "Let me see that guitar. I got something you ought to hear." Then he laid it on me.

Cause the truth remains that no one wants to know. Well, the old man was a stranger, but I'd heard his song before. Back when failure had me locked out on the wrong side of the door. When no one stood behind me but my shadow on the floor. And lonesome was more than a state of mind. You see, the devil haunts a hungry man. If you don't want to join him, you gotta beat him. I ain't saying I beat the devil, but I drank his beer for nothing. Then I stole his song.

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2: 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You never know what might happen as we explore music along the crooked road. Come on, there's foolishness to be had.

Hey, this is Jade Bird. From the birthplace of country music, this is Jade Bird, and you're listening to Radio Bristol.

Well, good afternoon, friends and neighbors, and welcome to the Crooked Road Radio Hour. I'm your host, the Old Ranger, Bill Smith. Friends and neighbors, I don't know how many times in the last 24 hours tears have come to my eyes, and I certainly believe I'm not alone. Yesterday we lost our queen. For those of you who may be listening in other parts of the country or overseas, Dolly Parton really was the queen of Appalachia. Up from darn near nothing. And that's why we started with Coat of Many Colors. Dolly said that was her favorite song that she'd ever written. And you can see why if you look at her life. Now, there have been a whole lot smarter people than me talk about Dolly in the last few hours. A couple of things that I heard said was Wynton Marsalis, the jazz great, saying, "Dolly never hit a wrong note." Ken Burns, who interviewed her extensively for his documentary Country Music, which involved this place right here at the Birthplace of Country Music Museum. We've played her songs, you know, throughout the history of this station. But today we're going to play nothing but Dolly. We started out with, like I said, Coat of Many Colors. Excuse me. And then Please Don't Stop Loving Me. And that's Dolly and Porter Wagoner. Actually, Dolly started out appearing on the Kaz Walker Show in Knoxville. And then hooked up with Porter. And that's a story all in of itself. And frankly, that's when I first became aware of her, because for some reason, my father, who loved big band music, also liked country music. And we watched the Porter Wagoner Show. I had the honor of meeting him. Oh, it was at Ralph Stanley's 80th birthday. Never got a chance to meet Dolly or work one of her shows. But going on, we did Tennessee Homesick Blues. Dolly had to find her own space. And when she left Porter, she was on the rise and Porter was kind of fading a bit. So it wasn't an easy thing. Then we did Love is Like a Butterfly. And that I remember when that song came out and it was like, oh, this is good. And then, actually, we ended the set there. Things got a little confused at the beginning, which is not unusual for the Old Ranger. There's a lot of emotion, and I mean, it's everybody. I was standing outside talking to a videographer, and the cop came by, in one of the Bristol police, and he yelled over to the videographer, "Can I be in it?" And then we talked about Dolly, and he held up the car behind him. So, we're just yelling back and forth, and it's that kind of day. Seeing the flags at half-staff, I got to give President Trump credit for that. Because for us, she's a hero. Well, let's get going. Now, we're going to go a little further into her career, and we're going to play some tunes that really were somewhat a turning point in what Dolly was doing. And we're going to start with Jolene, and then 9 to 5. And if you've never seen that film, she also could act, guys. She really could. And then Here You Come Again, and Two Doors Down, which is off of the album, I think, yes, Here You Come Again. And then we're doing You're the Only One. And then we'll get into some other things. Let's get going, though, so you can hear Dolly instead of me. A whole lot better idea. This is the Crooked Road Radio Hour on WBCM LP Radio Bristol. He said, as he makes the little thing go over there.

Yes, friends and neighbors, this is the Crooked Road Radio Hour, and I'm your host, the old Ranger, Bill Smith. And we're coming to you from high atop the birthplace of Country Music Museum, right here in Bristol, Virginia, on WBCMLP 100.1 on your radio dial. Or if you're out there in the ether, I would imagine even the people on Mars are dancing. This is one of those hard shows. We say goodbye to those we love. One thing I want to get in, and this, I think Dolly would approve of this. There's a Love for the Land songwriting contest, and they're sending out a call for all regional songwriters. The Appalachian Resource Conservation Development Council, which I know very well because I worked with the Resource Conservation and Development Councils for about 10 years in Virginia, but they're having a songwriting contest. If you're inspired by the land, the water, our farms, wildlife, and the breathtaking beauty of the mountains of East Tennessee, and I will add Southwest Virginia, we'd love to hear your songs. Submit two original recordings along with an artist statement by August 30th. So you got to get on this. 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Dolly was a tremendous songwriter, and we all know that. I mean, I'm not telling you guys anything you don't know. You've probably heard the interviews. The first thing I heard of it was her nephew, I believe, who was also her security, and he made the announcement for the family. We're going to go forward here with three songs that the third, of course, is I Will Always Love You, which she wrote to try and explain to Porter Wagoner when she left to go out on her own. The one before that will be Heartbreaker, and that's a single version. And it's off of, these are all, by the way, so far off of The Ultimate Dolly Parton. It's a collection. I buy collections so that I can have songs to play on shows, but this one is a really good one. And then we'll start things off with You're the Only One. So let's get going with just a little bit more, Dolly, and we'll talk to you on the other side.

friends and neighbors, excuse me, I'm all verklempt. My thumb just got a case of old Ranger brain. I got myself into a corner I couldn't quite get out of, and I apologize. So I'm going to replay To Know Him Is to Love Him. This is Linda Ronstadt, Emmylou Harris, and Dolly Parton. It was off the Trio album, but it's on this, it's the ultimate Dolly Parton collection. But I want to play this again, and I'm not going to talk too much because I want to get as much of the music in as I can. This is To Know Him Is to Love Him.

Friends and neighbors, this has been the Crooked Road Radio Hour. I got a couple of tunes to play, one of which that I'm going to play for you now is actually Daniel Grindstaff. And Daniel and I have kind of become friends. I really think he is a special musician. Well, when I first really started to get to know him, he sent me a demo. And the demo, I'm listening to it, and all of a sudden I realize that the woman singing backup is Dolly Parton. That's how Dolly was. I mean, I wanted, if I'd done the show right in the first place, I would have played all the duets together. But I messed up. And please forgive the old man. This is Forever Young, and it's Daniel Grindstaff, who now has this great band, the Uptown Troubadours. Check them out. But this is Daniel Grindstaff with Dolly Parton and Forever Young.

Daniel is from Elizabeth, and Dolly is from over there in outside of Pigeon Forge. There are people. Dolly was our queen. I'm going to leave you with a song that is off of an album that actually this place had a lot to do with. Others, Sue Ella Boatwright Wells. Others, it's called Orthophonic Joy. And I believe you can get it here at the museum, which, by the way, if you haven't been to the birthplace of country music, welcome to Bristol, and welcome to the Birthplace of Country Music Museum. 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And this is When They Ring Those Golden Bells. Be well, be safe, and always be kind. Be like Dolly. Always thoughtful and giving. Farewell, Dolly.

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1: It's good to be back home again. It's the people of Tennessee.

Hello. Hello and welcome to Folk. Yeah, you're listening to Folk. Yeah, here on Radio Bristol. And I'm your host, Ella Patrick. And we're going to have to do Dolly all day, Dolly. Dolly all day. Because Dolly Parton, as I'm sure everyone listening knows, passed away yesterday. She was 80 years old. And she's just about the most meaningful artist to me, and I know to so many people. But I thought for today's program, it would be kind of cool to look at Dolly Parton. You know, she was a country music icon, and we see her as that. But she also came from really incredible roots

0: came to her. And I think that's something really beautiful. But anyways, I'm going to let Dolly talk about it. This is an introduction off of her album, Smoky Mountain DNA. It was just put out a couple years ago. Let's check it out and hope y'all enjoy the program.
1: Hi there, this is Dolly, and I'd like to tell you a little bit about my family and my Smoky Mountain DNA. It stretches from the hollers of the Great Smoky Mountains way back to the mountains and valleys of Wales and deep into the forests of England. Music's been in our blood for generations, a precious gift passed down from our ancestors. When they moved to the Appalachian region, they found a new home in the Smoky Mountains that reminded them so much of the land they left behind. The real heart of our story begins with our great-granddaddy, the renowned banjo player J.R. Owens, and his wife Melinda, who also played banjo and sang. In 1931, J.R. Owens bought our Tennessee Mountain home, a place that has become the cornerstone of both the Owens and the Partons' musical journey. J.R. was a renowned banjo player, famous for his rendition of that glorious old fiddle tune, Sourwood Mountain. My great-aunt Lily loved to tell tales about her daddy, who played in front of the old wind-up telephone, with neighbors gathering on the party line to listen to his music. In many ways, he was an early pioneer of music streaming, don't you think? But it was his son, the Reverend Jake Owens, my mama's daddy, that truly inspired us all. Jake was a gifted fiddle player, played piano, wrote songs, played guitar, but it was his fiddle that embodies our rich musical history as it passed down through five generations of my family. That fiddle story was caught up with some of the fabled tales of North Carolina, including the groom's family and the groom's tomb, narratives that later found their way into the movie Cold Mountain. The Reverend Jake's love for music went far beyond his own playing. As a school teacher, music teacher, and preacher, he encouraged everyone around him to embrace music. His passion sparked a flame in his children that has carried on to this very day. In the 1940s, my parents bought the Tennessee Mountain home, turning it into a sanctuary to our families and musical traditions. Today, the home and the fiddle remain with us, symbols of a legacy that continues to inspire and connect us to our roots. Through the years, the music of our ancestors has been a constant thread, weaving through our lives and reminding us of where we came from. We've absorbed the traditional ballads of the homeland from where we came. We have learned our craft through the old-timey music that we danced to on the porches of Appalachia. We were greatly influenced by the country and rockabilly music that came out of nearby Knoxville, and we have traveled that musical highway all the way to the contemporary sounds that today we call Americana, country, and even rock music. It's all here, represented in this collection of songs lovingly created by my relatives. This is our story. It's a testament to the enduring power of music and family. It's buried deep in our Smoky Mountain DNA.

Alrighty, that was Groom's tune, Bonaparte's Retreat, and that was done by Dolly Parton and the family of Dolly Parton. Before that, you heard My Tennessee Mountain Home, Dolly Parton, and we started off with introduction to a great record Dolly put out recently called Smoky Mountain DNA. I encourage y'all to go and listen to that whole album. It's really, really beautiful. And amazing. And today we are celebrating the queen of country music. That is Miss Dolly Parton, Dolly Rebecca Parton Dean. She was, of course, born on January 19th of 1946 in Locust Ridge in Sevier County in Tennessee. She was the fourth of 12 children, and she started playing guitar at just 7 years old. And I thought it would be neat today, since the program I do here is on folk music, to look at the family that she grew up in, the music she grew up around in the Smoky Mountains, and sort of celebrate that and look at the roots of Dolly Parton, because she was so incredibly deep as a person. I've been listening recently to her book, Songteller, which I don't know if any of y'all have read it, or I encourage you to go and listen to it. It's on Audible, and it's just so good. And she goes through many of her hits and songs that she's written, tells a story of how and why she wrote the song. And it's just, it's her talking. But you just realize how, again, incredibly deep she was, how she thought about things, how she perceived life and the world around her. And of course, that shone through who she was and how she worked so hard her entire life. And she wanted to work, and she wanted to do and create things. And she took that work and shared her beauty with all of us through her philanthropy, through her boundless, boundless love of her fans and everyone. I mean, when I think of humans that had unconditional love, Dolly is at the top of that list. But I wanted to play for y'all her mother singing. This is Avie Lee Parton, and this record was just put out this year. I actually played a song from it last week because I happened to find it, and it just really spoke to me. It gave me chill bumps because I love those deep voices. My mother sings in a very deep alto voice that reminds me of this. And a lot of the old-time singers kind of had that, lady singers, women singers had that deep voice like this. And Dolly's mother was incredibly musical. Her mother's whole family was. Of course, we're going to talk about her uncle, Bill Owens, who Dolly Parton wrote with and was an incredible musician in his own right. And Avie Lee, as Dolly said in the introduction, her father was a preacher who sang. And she said it was her family, Dolly's family, that would go and sing if there was anyone's funeral, if there was like a meeting that was going on, they were going to have a party. Her family was a family that would come and sing songs for the community that she grew up in. And this version of this song, it actually, the other day, I played it in the background, and my boyfriend was like, whoa, who's singing that? I was like, that's Dolly Parton's mom. And he was like, whoa, that is really good. But it's of Little Bessie, which is a traditional song. No one quite knows where it came from. Y'all may have heard the Stanley Brothers version. But anyways, this is Avie Lee Parton with Little Bessie.

Dolly Parton there with the 1970 release Down from Dover. Supposedly Dolly wrote that while she was traveling in her tour bus through Dover, Tennessee. Before that, you heard her mother, Avie Lee Parton, with Little Bessie. And y'all are tuned into Folk Yeah here on Radio Bristol. And today we're paying tribute to the queen of country music. That's Dolly Parton, who passed away yesterday. And just a monumental artist in every way. I'm going to say artist because she worked in so many different mediums. But just want to read off a few of the stats on Dolly Parton. You know, she held 11 Guinness Book of World Records. I didn't know that. But she sold over 100 million records worldwide. She won 11 Grammys. She wrote 3,000 songs. She had 49 albums that were in the top 10 of country albums. That's a record for any country artist. She had 26 number one singles, and that's a record for any female artist of all time. She did so much for women in music. It's just totally crazy. Most decades with a top 20 hit on the U.S. Hot Country Songs chart. She had 7 years of that. Most studio albums released by a female country singer. The first country singer to be nominated for the EGOT. That is Emmy, Grammy, Oscar. Longest span between number one hits on the U.S. Hot Country Song Charts. That's 35 years and 26 days. Most Grammy nominations of any female country artist. Most decades in the U.S. Hot Country Charts. And most number one hits by any female artist. So she's just, the amount of things that she's done in her life is really, it's overwhelming. And I was surprised yesterday. I didn't think that I would be this upset when Dolly passed. I knew that I would be. And as a songwriter and as a female country music singer, Dolly Parton's meant so much to me personally, in so many different ways. But I did break down. In fact, my boyfriend texted me earlier and said, "Are you okay?" I was like, "Yeah, I'm okay. I was just upset about Dolly Parton passing away because she meant so much to so many people and was such a positive force in this world. And she came from such humble beginnings and was just so incredible. But anyways, I'm going to keep playing y'all some music. I also have some tickets to give away at the end of this hour. I've got a couple tickets for the Oak Ridge Boys, and I'll give y'all that number after a while. They're going to be at the Martin Center at ETSU this Friday. So if you're still listening, in a little bit, I will give y'all a chance to give me a call for those tickets. I wanted to play some songs from her uncle, Bill Owens, who really encouraged her. Again, she started playing guitar when she was just 7 years old, and they wrote this song together. It was released in 1959 on Gold Band Records. I believe she was just 13 years old. I want to say that's correct. And it has, earlier when you heard Dolly talking, she was talking about the rockabilly sound and how, you know, that really came out of Knoxville. And that was something that she was around as a kid and was a big influence on her during that time. And you can really hear it in the song. Yeah, she was 13 years old. She had written the song 2 years earlier with the help of her uncle, Bill Owens, who also is a country musician and songwriter. And they also collaborated together in 1966 with Put It Off Until Tomorrow, among many other tunes. So again, it was put out on Gold Band Records, and it was recorded in Lake Charles, Louisiana, where her other uncle, Robert Henry, was stationed in the Air Force. So pretty cool to listen to. And I'm also going to play y'all her uncle
playing a traditional tune, probably Bury Me Underneath the Willow, that is off of Smoky Mountain DNA. Go and check out those albums, because Dolly released them recently and they're just all really, really incredible. So anyways, this is Dolly Parton with Puppy Love.

Laying out in the yard and it growled at me and I swallowed hard and I heard somebody say, well, who are you? Oh, and there he stood in the door of that shack and his beard and his hair was long and black and he was the biggest man I'd ever seen. When he spoke, his voice was low and deep, but he just didn't frighten me, cause somehow I just knew he wasn't mean. He said, what you doing snooping around?

Okie dokie. That was Dolly Parton with Joshua, released in 1971. That was Dolly's first number one song. It was off of her seventh studio album. And, you know, she had to put out seven albums before she got a top one. But after that, she was on fire. It was put out by Victor RCA, produced by Bob Ferguson. And the album itself peaked at number 16 on the Billboard Top Albums. Pretty cool. And when I think of that song, I think of all the depth that type of writing came from. And I feel like with Dolly Parton, it came from, you know, her family being around all these musicians that were incredibly talented, that had passed on traditional Appalachian songs and folk music to Dolly as a kid. Before that, you heard Dolly's maternal uncle. That was Bill Owens with Cry, Cry Again. And I really love that recording so much. And before that, you heard Bill Owens with The Kinfolk, which is Dolly's family band, and that was, of course, a traditional song, Bury Me Beneath the Willow. And we started off with Dolly Parton and her very first single she released and wrote with her Uncle Bill, and that was Puppy Love. Again, that was put out in 1959 when she was just 13 years old. Could you imagine? I couldn't imagine putting out anything when I was 13 years old. I was so busy being anxious. But anyways, I thought that was cool to listen to and kind of hear the progression of her writing and music. And we're going to continue doing that. We're paying tribute to Dolly Parton on today's program. We got Dolly all day long. I'm sure many of our Radio Bristol DJs will be playing tribute to Dolly Parton with her passing yesterday at 80 years old. I wish she could have lived to be 100. I really, really do. And let's see, I got tickets to give away. Let me do that because my hour's almost done. So I got two tickets to give away. This Friday, the Oak Ridge Boys are going to be over at the Martin Center at ETSU. And if you're interested in winning a pair of tickets, all you got to do is just give me a little call. Our number here at the studio is 276-285-3667. That is 276-285-3667. And if I don't hear from y'all, I'll repeat the number in the next break. I think I got one more break. Well, I wanted to be sure in today's program to mention, because again, we're talking about the folk connection of Dolly Parton and this amazing roots that she had into like the tapestry of American music and the history of American music. And one of the things I would be remiss to mention is her amazing bluegrass albums that she put out. And I've heard that supposedly in the late 90s, you know, her country sales weren't doing as well as they had in the past. You know, they were saying, you know, you're too old to keep putting out hit country records, this and this. And Dolly decided, one of her producer friends told her, they had taken a poll from fans, what artist would anybody want to hear do bluegrass? If you could have one artist do bluegrass, and overwhelmingly fans said Dolly Parton. And of course, and so she started putting out some albums, I believe on Sugar Hill Records. And I don't know if she had Opar, which is her record label now then. But I believe Decca, I could be wrong about this, that she had been on for a long time, had just sort of shut down, and she moved over and really kind of went into a do-it-yourself DIY space that I find incredibly impressive as a musician. Oh, I got a call. Well, let's play this for y'all. This is Little Sparrow, Dolly Parton.

Oh, thank you, Bailey. That right there was Dolly Parton and Silver Dagger. And before that, you heard Little Sparrow. That was Dolly Parton. Big shout out to Cleveland Dennis for giving me a call and sharing with me how impactful he feels the station is and Dolly Parton and just the music of the mountains here. And we're just very blessed and thankful to be able to share music with y'all here at Radio Bristol. I hope y'all have enjoyed today's program. And if you need to go have a good cry later about Dolly passing, just know that you won't be alone. I just am sending love to everybody. And just so thankful that we had an artist like Dolly Parton to look up to in this world where things are so hard. And, you know, one day we will be called back home, and Dolly's been called back home. But we sure were blessed to have her. So I'm going to leave y'all. This is the Parton family in the garden. Y'all have a great week. I'll be back next week, same time and place for Folk Yeah. And stay tuned. Bob and Bailey George and the Honky Tonk Hit Parade is headed your way next here on Radio Bristol.

0: Thank you very much. I hope you enjoyed the duets. You know, it's a great thrill for me each week when I introduce Miss Dolly on my television show. And I could say nice things about her for longer than it would take to put on an album. But since I met her, she's helped me in many, many different ways. She not only is a great, great singer, but a great person with a wonderful personality that's always helping someone else. And when she started on the road with me, she said, "I'd like to ask one favor of you, is to let me sing a hymn on each one of our shows." And I'd like to ask her to do one, especially for me right now and for everyone. Most beautiful song I think ever written, titled, "How Great Thou Art."
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There you go, the late, great Dolly Parton. How Great Thou Art, live at Sevierville High with the Porter Wagoner Show so many years ago. 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It's 3 o'clock here in the birthplace of country music. 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

0: bump. Howdy, howdy, howdy, everybody. Everywhere you've got to tune into the Honky Tonk Hip Parade with me, Bob and Bailey George, broadcasting at 100.1 FM on your radio dial and worldwide on the Radio Bristol app. We're playing classic country and vintage bluegrass for you on up until 5 o'clock. So hope you're going to stay with us. Got a whole bunch of goodies coming. Let's start off the show with the great Cowboy Copas playing that Tennessee flat-top guitar on Starday Records. Here's Old Cope.
1: I went down to Nashville on a Saturday night.

Sounding so good on a Wednesday afternoon. That's one of the living legends of old-time music around our area, Bill Clifton and the Dixie Mountain Boys from 1959 on Starday Records, the Blue Ridge Mountain Blues, a nice version of that old-time classic. Bill Clifton brought old-time music to a lot of people all over the world, and we appreciate his efforts here on the Honky Tonk Hip Parade. Before that, it was Cowboy Copas, also on Starday Records from 1959 as well, and the Tennessee Flat Top Guitar. Some good stuff there from Cope as well as Bill Clifton here on Radio Bristol 100.1 FM on your radio dial and worldwide on the Radio Bristol app. Hello, everybody out there in the wide and wonderful world. And whether you're listening halfway around the block or halfway around the world, we're so delighted that you can come and join us as we're keeping the light on for traditional country music on live radio here on Radio Bristol. Got some good stuff coming up for you. We're going to be giving away some tickets to the Oak Ridge Boys over in Johnson City at the Martin Center. So if that's something you think you'd be interested in, then stick by your phones and get ready. We'll do that here in just a few minutes, all right? But right now, let's get on some of that good 4-4 country shuffle. I mean, the real country stuff from deep in the heart of Texas. Here's one of the greatest of all time, Ray Price and the Cherokee Cowboys, Tommy Jackson, giving us open remarks on a song from the pen of Mel Tillis, Heart Over Mind.

of our favorites here on the Honky Tonk Hit Parade, the great Skeets McDonald, the underrated Skeets McDonald, on Columbia Records, using Ray Price's Cherokee Cowboys on that record. That's one called Same Old Town, some of that nice country music in 4/4 time. You'll hear the musicians call it a country shuffle. And before that, the guy that kind of popularized that form, Ray Price and the Cherokee Cowboys, and one of the finest country records there ever was, one of the big immortal classics in Ray Price's catalog, Heart Over Mind, a hit for him, as well as the songwriter a few years down the road, Mel Tillis. I also had a hit on that record. You're listening to the Honky Tonk Hit Parade with me, Bob and Bailey George, broadcasting at 100.1 FM on your radio dial and worldwide on the Radio Bristol app. Thanks to everybody out there listening today. I have a wonderful time playing this good country and bluegrass music for you. And if you want to continue on the tradition of country and bluegrass music, we have a songwriter competition coming up. Sending out a call to all regional songwriters, the Appalachian Resource Conservation and Development Council, ARCD, is partnering with Radio Bristol to announce their second annual Love for the Land Songwriter Contest. 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That's the Love for the Land Songwriting Contest. You never know, it might turn into something big here on Radio Bristol. Well, let's get on some good bluegrass music right now from two of the biggest names that ever was in bluegrass music. I'm speaking of Lester Flatt, Earl Scruggs, and the Foggy Mountain Boys. This is an old Carter family tune that they do so well called Your Love is Like a Flower. Lester Flatt, Earl Scruggs, and the Foggy Mountain Boys for your Wednesday afternoon here on the Honky Tonk Hit Parade, WBCM LP.

Rolls Royce of country singers, Miss Connie Smith, here on the Honky Tonk Hit Parade, and one of her early records for the RCA Victor People, The Hinges on the Door. Before that, it was Flat and Scruggs, Lester Flat Earl Scruggs and the Foggy Mountain Boys, doing an old Carter family tune, Your Love is Like a Flower, a song that became a classic of their repertoire as well in the mid-1950s, sounding so good on a Wednesday afternoon. You're listening to the Honky Tonk Hit Parade with me, Boppin' Bailey George. We're going to be giving away tickets to the Oak Ridge Boys, who are going to be at the Martin Center. Yeah, the Oak Ridge Boys, still going strong after all these many years. Of course, the Oak Ridge Boys themselves, as a group, started out in the mid-1940s with Wally Fowler and the Oak Ridge Quartet, and they've just been going on and on and on to this very day. They're coming to the Martin Center, the classic Oak Ridge Boys that you know from all their big hits like Elvira and American Made and all that sort of stuff. They'll be coming to the Martin Center, and we'll be giving away tickets here in just a few minutes. So if that's something that interests you, get by the phone, and we'll be giving you out the number to call here in just a few minutes, so you don't want to miss that. In the meantime, let's go back deep into the catalog. We'll go on 4-Star Records for this. That was a small label out west that made some really good recordings, especially of this fella, Hank Lachlan, long before he was known for songs like Send Me the Pillow That You Dream On and Please Help Me, I'm Fallin', made some good hardcore honky-tonk records for the 4-Star label. This is one of them, a Beautiful Heart song called Alone at a Table for Two from the early 1950s. Hank Lachlan, this afternoon, here on the Honky Tonk Hit Parade, WBCM, LP Bristol, and worldwide on the Radio Bristol app.

0: one thing. That one thing is young and brown.
1: On Starday Records, the hard country sounds of Frankie Miller here on the Honky Tonk Hip Raid from down in Oklahoma, and a song called Young Widow Brown that was written, as it says on the label of that record, by Waylon Jennings. And that was an early composition from Waylon Jennings long before he was a star in the period after he was with Buddy Holly's Crickets and before his own career, going around Nashville and shopping songs. That was one of them there, and done in a fine style there by Frankie Miller. Before that, it was Hank Locklin on 4-Star Records, early on in his career, sitting alone at a table for two. 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The Oak Ridge Boys are going to be coming to Johnson City at the Martin Center over there at ETSU, and they got a wonderful show. I've seen them in concert before. They do a wonderful, wonderful job, and of course, everybody loves the Oak Ridge Boys. We're going to be giving away tickets. Now, I'm going to give you the number to call if you are interested in winning these tickets. 276-285-3667. That number is 276-285-3667. We're going to take the third caller. I'm going to ask for your name, your phone number, email address, all that good stuff. So be ready with that. Once again, that number is 276-285-3667. We're going to be taking the third caller. And right now, we'll play the original version of, kind of breaking format a little bit here, but we'll play the original version of the big Oak Ridge Boys hit Elvira from one of the best songwriters there ever was, Dallas Frazier, the original recording of Elvira from the early 1960s. Once again, the number to call, 276-285-3667.

0: Oh, that's old Fiddlin' Chubby Wise here on the Honky Tonk Hit Parade, and Whistlin' Rufus was the name of that one, one of the old-time fiddle tunes and one of the best people to ever put the horsehair to the cat gut, Chubby Wise. And before that, we heard the original version from the mid-1960s of Elvira, a song that would go on to be a country hit for the Oak Ridge Boys. And speaking of the Oak Ridge Boys, Scott over in Piney Flats won our tickets, and we appreciate everybody out there listening and calling in, and I hope you enjoy your trip to see the Oak Ridge Boys. They put on a wonderful show. I've seen them before. They do a really good job. You listen to the Honky Tonk Hit Parade with me, Bob and Bailey George, broadcasting at 100.1 FM on your radio dial and worldwide on the Radio Bristol app. We've reached the bottom of the hour. In fact, we've gone a little bit over the bottom of the hour, but I won't tell if you won't. We're going to pay some bills. Be back with more good fun and great country music right after this good word, so don't go nowhere.
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Classic country, vintage bluegrass from its golden era, the 1940s, 1950s, and early to mid 1960s. You're listening to the Honky Tonk Hip Parade with me, Boppin' Bailey George, here on Radio Bristol. Of course, that was the late, great Dolly Parton, who we lost sadly yesterday. And of course, the whole region and the whole world mourns with us all. Of course, she was a big light for East Tennessee and all the mountains in general, and brought a lot of attention to a lot of the things here in the mountains, and was a nice voice for the mountains as well. And of course, she'll be missed for her many, many songs and all just the great talent and the great person that Dolly Parton was. There's not much really I can say that a lot of people haven't said. Of course, tributes from all over the world are pouring in. Last night, I was scanning the radio dial, and even in the middle of the night, 2, 3 o'clock in the morning, so many stations in the country were playing Dolly Parton music. And I don't know if they would do that for any other artist. I mean, it's one of those big losses, kind of like, you know, Elvis or somebody like that. It's a big, big loss to the music world. Of course, Dolly Parton from East Tennessee over in Sevierville, and brought a lot of attention to the area as well. Of course, that was something that she recorded during her days with Porter Wagoner. The bulk of Dolly Parton's hit-making career is outside of the purview of this show. We kind of like to keep it from the 40s, 50s, and 60s, and a lot of her records were in the later part of the 1960s, and of course throughout the 70s and 80s, and really up until now she was making tons and tons of hits and still making a lot of good records. But that one there, I'm Not Worth the Tears, one of her real hard country songs from her period with the great Porter Wagoner. And of course, Honky Tonk Hip Parade and the whole world saluting Dolly Parton today. You're listening to the Honky Tonk Hip Parade with me, Bob and Bailey George, broadcasting at 100.1 FM on your radio dial and worldwide on the Radio Bristol app. When Dolly Parton first came to Nashville, her very first records were as a backup singer for this fella right here, a fella that we champion on the show a lot, the golden voice of Canton, North Carolina, Bill Phillips. And this is one that sharp listeners will hear her singing backup on this one, a nice record that he recorded for the Decca People in the mid-1960s. One called I Didn't Forget. The golden voice of Canton, North Carolina, Bill Phillips, with Dolly Parton on backing vocals here on Radio Bristol, WBCM LP.

One of the greatest of East Tennessee, Carl and Pearl Butler here on the Honky Tonk Hip Parade on Columbia Records, and We'll Sweep Out the Ashes in the Morning, one of their great recordings they did in the mid-1960s for Columbia Records. And before that, we heard from the golden voice of Canton, North Carolina, Bill Phillips, and I Didn't Forget, featuring the late Dolly Parton on backing vocals there, real deep in that kind of quartet sound that was all the rage in the Nashville sound during the mid-1960s. Sounding so good there. But the thing about Dolly Parton is you can't keep her in the background for long, and she soon found her way, of course, to the front of the microphone, first recording for Monument Records in town, and soon with RCA Victor, where she would have the bulk of her success. And, of course, the world is missing Dolly Parton today. You're listening to the Honky Tonk Hip Parade with me, Bob and Bailey George, broadcasting 100.1 FM on your radio dial and worldwide on the Radio Bristol app. From the mountains of East Tennessee, we'll go into the mountains of Southwest Virginia and get on one of the best brother duets there ever was to come out of the mountains of Southwest Virginia. I'm speaking to the McReynolds brothers, Jim and Jesse, you know them as. And this record, when it came out in the early 1950s, really revolutionized mandolin playing. Jesse McReynolds had a unique style of mandolin playing called cross-picking. And it was really only unique to him, and because of Fury of Notes, you'll hear it really good on this record. It's a song that goes back, is actually a Benny Goodman song in the early 1940s, done by the big bands, and different people like Duke Ellington had recorded it. Count Basie did a good record on it, and Jim and Jesse put words to an instrumental, called it that Airmail Special on the fly. Jim and Jesse and the Virginia Boys from the early 1950s, here on the Honky Tonk Hip Parade, WBCM, LP Bristol, and worldwide on the Radio Bristol app.

Mighty powerful bit of bluegrass there from Bill Harrell and the Virginia Mountaineers on Starday Records. That's one called Love is a Stranger. Good stuff there on that good Baltimore, D.C. era kind of bluegrass good stuff there. Before that, it was Jim and Jesse and the Virginia Boys and the Airmail Special. Record that revolutionized mandolin playing when it came out and still sounds so good today. You're listening to the Honky Tonk Hip Parade with me, Bob and Bailey George, broadcasting 100.1 FM on your radio dial and worldwide on the Radio Bristol app. And the clock on the wall is telling us it's time to declare our first sacred segment for the Honky Tonk Hip Parade for today, as was the custom in the 1940s, 50s, and 60s, to round out the hour with a set of inspirational material. We continue that tradition now with another group from the Baltimore, D.C. era. And that's one called The Lily Brothers and Don Stover, and a beautiful record, Riding on My Savior's Train.

Molly O'Day and the Cumberland Mountain folks here on the Honky Tonk Hip Parade on Columbia Records from the late 1940s. That's when the Angels rolled the stone away, the great Molly O'Day. Before that, it was the Lilly Brothers and Don Stover, and I'm riding on my Savior's train. Well, let's round out our first hour of the Honky Tonk Hip Parade for today by going on to one of the most beautiful duets there ever was in country music, Porter Wagoner and the late Dolly Parton. And this is one that they recorded on one of their very first albums together, Daddy Was an Old-Time Preacher Man.

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Howdy, howdy, howdy, everybody. Beware, you've got to tune into the second hour of the Honky Tonk Cabaret right with me, Bob and Bailey George, broadcasting at 100.1 FM on your radio dial and worldwide on the Radio Bristol app. We're playing classic country and vintage bluegrass from its golden era of the 1940s, 1950s, and early to mid 1960s. On up until 5 o'clock for you, got a whole nother hour of some good music to go. Let's start out with Guy, Vic, and Skeeter. Here's the Willis Brothers here on the Honky Tonk Cabaret.

That's the first family of Mountain Music, Wilma Lee and Stoney Cooper, starting off our second hour of the Honky Tonk Hit Parade for today with a top 10 record that they had out in 1959, an old song that goes back many years. Most people associate it these days with Hughie Ledbetter, better known as Lead Belly, who recorded it in the late 1930s and made it popular once again. But many groups have recorded that. The Delmore Brothers had a good record on that, and so on and so forth. It's become kind of a standard of American music, but it was brought to number one in 1959 on the country charts by Wilma Lee and Stoney Cooper, the big midnight special. Before that, it was the Willis Brothers, Guy, Vic, and Skeeter, Grand Ole Opry stars for many, many years, doing Pinball Anonymous, one of their great trucker songs that they recorded for the Starday folks. You're listening to the Honky Tonk Hit Parade with me, Bop and Bailey George, broadcasting at 100.1 FM on your radio dial and worldwide on the Radio Bristol app. We just played a trucking song. Let's get on a train song right now, cover all the bases of country music. This is one from my absolute favorite, the king of country music himself, Roy Acuff and all the Smoky Mountain Boys, song about an old-time hobo. We'll send this out to the memory of one of my dear friends who we lost 4 years ago today. He used to open his shows with this. I'm speaking of Luke Bell, who recorded some really good records here in the modern era. We lost him about 4 years ago today. He used to open his show with this song, Roy Acuff and the Smoky Mountain Boys, Lonesome Joe.

Stonewall Jackson here on the Honky Tonk Hip Parade on Columbia Records, and the flip side of one of his big records, in fact his biggest record, Waterloo. That was the flip side of that one. A nice record. Heck of a song to put on the flip side. Smoke Along the Track. Good little record there. A big favorite among all the train song enthusiasts. I know a lot of my collector friends really like that song there, so it's good to hear that this afternoon. And before that, we heard from my absolute favorite in any type of music, the king of country music, Roy Acuff, and all the Smoky Mountain Boys. Lonesome Joe was the name of that one. Playing that in remembrance of my buddy Luke Bell, who used to open his shows with that song. One of the greatest artists in the modern era we lost 4 years ago today. Great Luke Bell. You're listening to the Honky Tonk Hip Parade with me, Bob and Bailey George, broadcasting at 100.1 FM on your radio dial and worldwide on the Radio Bristol app. Let's get on some good bluegrass right now. Here's a song that was the very first million seller in country music history for Vernon Dalhart way back in 1925, 2 years before the famous Bristol Sessions, which is the reason that we're sitting here today. Vernon Dalhart recorded this along with a song called Wreck of the Old 97, and that was the first million-selling country song and one of the biggest sellers of its day in the mid-1920s. And since then, it's entered the country music canon and has been recorded many, many times by a lot of different people. One of my favorite versions of it is by this fella here, Hi-Lo Brown. He shows off why they call him Hi-Lo, because he sings high and he sings low on this one. Hi-Lo Brown and the Timberliners, The Prisoner's Song on Capitol Records. Turn your radio up real loud and give a listen to this one here from Hi-Lo Brown.

That's the real deal right here on the Honky Tonk Hit Parade. The Singing Irishman, James O'Gwynn on DE Records. And Talk to Me, Lonesome Heart from 1958. Some powerful country music for you, friends. And before that, we heard from Hilo Brown and the Timberliners and the Prisoner's Song. He's singing high and he's singing low. Good stuff here on Radio Bristol. 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All proceeds will go directly to the Birthplace of Country Music Museum, so enter today to keep music history alive and well in downtown Bristol while possibly winning some major prizes. 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That's a big time, of course, every time Rhythm and Roots Weekend shows up here at the Birthplace of Country Music, and Rhythm and Roots is on its way. And I'll be around Rhythm and Roots all weekend. If you see me, I'd like to shake and howdy with you. I'll be kind of emceeing some stages, it looks like, and my group, Bailey George and the Hit Paraders, will be performing at the 6th Street stage at 1:30 on Saturday. That's 1:30 on Saturday at the 6th Street stage. If you want to hear my group, which I don't really talk about that much on the show, but I have a pretty good little country band. If you like the stuff that we play here on the show, you'll probably like us. We'll be playing at Rhythm and Roots on Saturday at 1:30. So we'd like to see all of y'all out there. I'd like to meet some of the people that listen to the show. You know, when I'm just sitting here in the studio, I don't know who's all listening out there, so it's nice to shake and howdy with each and every one of y'all. Let's get back to the music right now with one of our favorites on the Honky Tonk Hit Parade, Melba Montgomery. A tune that she recorded for the United Artists, folks. Some great singing here. Lies Can't Hide What's On My Mind, featuring the dobro of Shot Jackson, the steel guitar of Pete Drake, two slide instruments for the price of one on this one, and the great voice of Melba Montgomery.

That's the young sheriff, Farron Young, here on the Honky Tonk Hip Parade with a nice 4-4 country shuffle featuring the high vocals there from a fella named Donnie Young, later known as Johnny Paycheck on that one. Your old used to be. And before that, we heard from Melvin Montgomery, one of our favorites around here, and Lies Can't Hide What's on My Mind. You're listening to the Honky Tonk Hip Parade with me, Bob and Billy George. Looks like we got a little bit of time to get a little bit of square dancing in, so we'll call on those Opry old timers, the Crook Brothers String Band. We're going to roll back the rug, get all the calling done. And listen to this old tune called Ragtime Annie, the Crook Brothers String Band. Opry Old Timers here on Radio Bristol, WBCM, LP, and worldwide on the Radio Bristol app.

0: Good to hear that this afternoon. Them old Opry old-time sounds from the Crook Brothers String Band. Herman and Lewis, all the gang. Sam and Kirk McGee from sunny Tennessee playing in there, too. And the fiddle playing of Jerry Rivers. Hank Williams, fiddle player on that record there. The old-time tune, Ragtime Annie. Good to hear that. You listen to the Honky Tonk Hip Hop with me, Bob and Bailey George, broadcasting at 100.1 FM on your radio dial and worldwide on the Radio Bristol app. We've reached the bottom of the hour here in the birthplace of country music, so we're going to take a little break, tell you about some fun things coming up here in the birthplace of country music, and be back with another half hour of great classic country and vintage bluegrass right after this good word.
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some of the finest music there ever was. That's Don Reno, Red Smiley, and the Tennessee Cut-Ups here on the Honky Tonk Hip Parade on King Records on Old King 78. 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Don Reno, Red Smiley, and the Tennessee Cut-Ups. Tally Ho was the name of that one there. 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My name is Boffin Bailey George, and we're playing classic country and vintage bluegrass from its golden era of the 1940s, 1950s, and early to mid-1960s. Well, when you're talking about classic country music, one name kind of stands out above all of them. That's the Possum, George Jones. Let's get on a record that he did for the Mercury folks around 1959. A good record here. One called The Last Town I Painted. The Possum, George Jones, here on Radio Bristol, WBCM, LP, and worldwide on the Radio Bristol app.

That's America's Song Butchers, Homer and Jethro, here on the Honky Tonk Hip Raid on RCA Victor Records, featuring, of course, Chet Atkins on the guitar. That's Child Psychology from Homer and Jethro, and some good picking on that record. Homer and Jethro were some of the most well-respected musicians in Nashville, and when Chet Atkins wanted to play with people, that's who he played with. Good to hear from America's Song Butchers this afternoon. Before that, it was George Jones, the Possum himself, and a nice little record he recorded for the Mercury Folks called The Last Town I Painted. Well, you listen to the Honky Tonk Hip Raid with me, Bob and Bailey George, broadcasting at 100.1 FM on your radio dial and worldwide on the Radio Bristol app. We're sending out a call to all regional songwriters. The Appalachian Resource Conservation and Development Council, ARCD, is partnering with Radio Bristol to announce their second annual Love for the Land Songwriter Contest. If you're inspired by the land, the water, the farms, wildlife, or our breathtaking beauty of the mountains of East Tennessee, we'd love to hear your song. 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That's the Love for the Land Songwriter Contest, and songwriters, that deadline is August 30th, so you only got a couple more days to go. Good luck to each and every one of y'all. Let's get on one of our favorites here, a fella that was one of the big names in country music for a long time and helped a lot of people. You know, we're remembering Dolly Parton today, and this fella kind of has the same kind of spirit that Dolly Parton had. I'm speaking of Ernest Tubb. He was a big friend to a lot of struggling artists when they first come to Nashville through his Midnight Jamboree show and using them as opening acts and things like that. So let's give a listen to the Texas Troubadour himself with one of the classics that made him the legend he was in country music, I'll Get Along Somehow. Here's the Texas Troubadour, Ernest Tubb, and all the Texas Troubadours here on the Honky Tonk Hip Parade, WBCM, LP Bristol.

That's Skeeter Davis here on the Honky Tonk Hit Parade, an early form of multi-tracking from her LP, I'll Sing a Song and Harmonize Too, trying to recreate the sound of the Davis sisters with one voice there in the studios of RCA Victor, The Devil's Doll. Before that, we heard from Ernest Tubb, the Texas Troubadour, and one of his big classics, I'll Get Along Somehow. Speaking of Skeeter Davis, let's see if we can squeeze this one in here. This is a song that she wrote that the Louvin Brothers recorded, and it's a mighty pretty song from kind of the tail end of the Louvin Brothers' career. In the early 1960s, before the Louvin Brothers split, this is one of the final songs they recorded, but in my opinion, it's a mighty pretty one. From the pen of Skeeter Davis, this is one called Time Goes So Slow on the Capitol Record label. Here's Ira and Charlie, the Louvin Brothers, on the Honky Tonk Hit Parade.

0: Come along, boys, make less noise while the old folks sleeping. Come on down to the barnyard and this house little band is picking.
1: Oh, man, that's the Kentucky Wonder String Bean here on the Honky Tonk Hit Parade. Barnyard banjo picking. Good to hear from the Kentucky Wonder String Bean. We always like to play something by String Bean on the show. And before that, we heard a beautiful song from Ira and Charlie, the Louvin Brothers. On Capitol Records, that's Time Goes So Slow, a song from the pen of Skeeter Davis. You listen to the Honky Tonk Hit Parade with me, Bob and Bailey George, and the clock on the wall is decided it's time for our final sacred segment for the Honky Tonk Hit Parade for today, as was the custom of the 1940s, 50s, and 60s, to round out the hour with a set of inspirational material. We continue that tradition now with the father of bluegrass himself, Bill Monroe, and the Bluegrass Quartet, and a mighty beautiful song, A Voice From On High.

gorgeous Pure Mountain Sounds of Ralph Stanley and the Clinch Mountain Boys, and a very special song if you're a fan of the Stanley sound like I am, Going Up Home to Live in Green Pastures. Doesn't get much better than that as far as Pure Mountain gospel singing goes. Before that, we heard from the father of bluegrass himself, Bill Monroe, and the Bluegrass Quartet. Jimmy Martin singing the lead on there, Bill doing that beautiful high part on A Voice from On High. Well, friends, the clock on the wall is just about caught up with us for the Honky Tonk Hip Parade for today. Thanks to all who listened in. Thanks to all that called in for those Oak Ridge Boys tickets. And thanks to just mainly everybody out there listening as we keep the light on for traditional country and vintage bluegrass from its golden era, the 1940s, 1950s, and early to mid 1960s. I appreciate each and every one of y'all. And with the passing of Dolly Parton, it becomes more and more apparent that the golden age of country music is slipping further and further behind us. And it's people like us to keep the light on and keep that wonderful American tradition of country and bluegrass music alive from its golden era here on Radio Bristol. You're listening to the Honky Tonk Hip Parade. We'll end the show like we do, everyone, with the words of Ernest Tubb saying, be better to your neighbors, and you're going to have better neighbors, doggone you. Strike up the band and tell you it's time for the tall pines to pine, the pawpaws to paws, the bumblebee to bumble all around, the grasshopper hops while the eavesdropper drops, and gently the old cow slips away. My name is Bob and Bailey George. Thanks so much for listening, friends, and we'll see you next week right here on the Honky Tonk Hip Parade. So long.

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there to love me both day and night. No grumbles or fusses, just treats me right. 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She knows a woman's place.

0: Friends and neighbors, this is Bill Smith, the old ranger, asking you to stop on by Wednesday, 1 o'clock, for the Crooked Road Radio Hour. You never know what might happen as we explore music along the crooked road. Come on, there's foolishness to be had.
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